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1: 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It's currently 65 degrees at the Fairbanks International Airport. The record temperature for this date in Fairbanks was 85 in 1966, and the record low was 33 in 1959.
2: I'm Janine Herbst with these headlines. Early today, the Senate confirmed Todd Blanche as the next Attorney General of the United States in a tight 50-49 vote. This after a bruising confirmation fight that exposed deep concerns in both parties about installing President Trump's former personal attorney atop the Justice Department. Spain has imposed border checks on visitors flying from Italy amid a continuing diplomatic spat between the two countries. It's a rare move within the EU, where there is freedom of movement. And three former presidents joined an all-star roster of historians, contributing to a series of essays about presidents all the way back to George Washington. I'm Janine Herbst, NPR News in Washington.

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5: I'm Janine Herbst with these headlines. The Senate passed a temporary spending bill that would keep the government funded through early December, temporarily ending concerns about a government shutdown. That bill now heads to the House. Russian attacks on the Ukrainian capital Kyiv and surrounding areas have left at least 4 people dead, including a child. The attacks came as Ukraine's president is in Serbia for economic and security talks. And California is joining Texas in requiring content creators to divulge whether they've been paid by a political campaign to post about a particular candidate. The state's also considering cracking down on those who don't make that disclosure. I'm Janine Herbst, NPR News.

0: That's all for tonight. 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
2: 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Today is Saturday, August 8th. I'm Amy Taylor, your local host in Fairbanks, talking to you live from the UEF Trothiata campus. Coming up next, we have an evening of music for you with Mountain Stage starting us off at 5 o'clock, followed by Any Old Time at 7, and The Oldies Show is at 9. 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According to the National Weather Service website, the temperature at the Fairbanks International Airport is currently 66 degrees Fahrenheit, which is 19 degrees Celsius. The predicted low tonight is 49 Fahrenheit. We're expecting mostly cloudy skies tonight. Tomorrow, partly sunny skies with a predicted high of 73, so looking like a nice Sunday for us. The rest of the week is also looking good so far, with the weather prediction ranging between partly cloudy and mostly sunny throughout Wednesday. It's 5 o'clock.
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0: 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The record high temperature for this date in Fairbanks was 85 in 1966. The record low was 33 in 1959. It's currently 66 degrees at the Fairbanks International Airport.
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2: 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Think Old Crow Medicine Show meets Flattened Scruggs meets Nickel Creek with some Avett Brothers thrown in and a dash of Johnny Cash. Yeah, you can clap for that. They've been together 10 years. They started out by busking in the streets. They have a brand new album coming out right around the time this show airs. It's called The Universe is Hungry. Please welcome Damn Tall Buildings.

0: much, everybody. Brand new one called Ease Your Mind.
1: All right. Well, folks, this next song that we do, this is the title track off our new album, and we usually, it's a sing-along when we play, and I know that we're on the radio right now, so this is going to be a sing-along in real life and a sing-along on at home on the radio. You can sing along in the car, wherever you are, but I hope you can all hear the beautiful audience we have here today.
0: There they are.
1: There's a lot of words to this one, so if you're at home, you can write them down. If not, you guys here at the mountain stage in real life are going to have to just remember them all. It goes like this. The universe is eating us alive, and we'll probably all die, but I hope that you and I survive. All right, everyone together at home, too. Here we go. The

0: receiver.
1: Thanks for singing along. Our new album's a mixture of original music that's all been, it's kind of a mixture of all of our influences. It's a good summary of what we do. But there's also a couple traditional tunes and a cover song on there.
2: This is maybe my favorite song to sing.
1: Ouch.
2: We didn't write it. 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

0: Thank you so much, guys. My name is Ken Yates. Appreciate it.
1: Collaborated on stage and as a songwriter with a wide range of fellow artists, including Kathleen Edwards and Laurie McKenna, two performers we are quite fond of here at Mountain Stage. He's been a featured performer at South by Southwest and Americana Fest, and his new album is called Total Cinema on Tone Tree Records. Look for him playing dates with his band in November and December, along with our Mountain Stage band. That was Ken Yates. We'd like to say a special hello to you right now if you're listening over WVPE in Elkhart, Indiana, and over WUWF in Pensacola, Florida. We're glad to have you listening. And we hope you can join us next week when we come to you from Marietta, Ohio. David Mayfield will be back to welcome Hannah Cohen, Boulevards, Amy Milan, Oyo, and Lyra Lynn. This is Kathy Mateo, and you're listening to Mountain Stage, live performance radio from the mountain state of West Virginia. 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
3: 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I'm Amy Taylor, your local host in Fairbanks. Coming up next, we have the second hour of Mountain Stage, followed by Any Old Time at 7, and the Oldies Show is at 9. It is currently 66 degrees Fahrenheit at the Fairbanks International Airport, which is 19 degrees Celsius. We're looking at a low tonight of 59 Fahrenheit and a high tomorrow of 73 with partly sunny skies on Sunday.

0: everybody. Once again, we're staying in the neighborhood. 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
1: They're considered an up-and-coming band, but they've already played a wide range of venues, everything from a rural barn in Wisconsin to the Kennedy Center, and festivals ranging from the Rochester Jazz Festival to Rhythm and Roots and the Sisters Folk Festival. Their latest album is Self-Help, and look for their new release that they're going to start working on now. They're looking to release it next summer sometime. That was Tay and the Neighborly.

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0: 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We're going to close the show this week with a very special collaboration. S. Carey and John Raymond met at the University of Wisconsin almost 20 years ago when they were both studying music. They went on to successful careers in different genres. S. Carey started a long collaboration with Justin Vernon, also known as Bon Iver, also producing for others and releasing four albums of his own. John Raymond became a respected jazz trumpeter, releasing eight albums in the jazz world, with four of those nominated for Grammys. In 2018, Raymond sat in with Carey on a tour

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1: It's such a pleasure to be here playing this music on this stage, this famous stage, and sharing this moment with all of you. So thank you so much for being with us in whatever way you are with us tonight. We're going to play one final song for you. This is called New Meaning. Thanks so much.

0: side.
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2: 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And one showed me a spot he said he knowed, so I straddled my Jeep and headed down the road. 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
0: I'm a-going out to stake me some government land.

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And I'd like to thank David James for programming that time standard. 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Hey, Mikey's in the house, and I got the music of my youth. And as usual, more music than I've got time, so let's just hit it. This is Otis Clay covering, well, you'll know.

Cream, 1968. She walks like a bearded rainbow. It's 9:20. You're listening to KUAC. Thanks. That set started with Otis Clay from the album Black on White, where black artists cover popular hits of the time. In 1968, She's About a Mover. Fire after that from The Crazy World of Arthur Brown, the one and only. The Hollies with Jennifer Eccles. And Dogs from The Who. Lemon Pipers with Green Tambourine. And of course, Crimson and Clover. That was what you were likely to hear in 1968. Go back to the music, still stuck in the 60s. We're still raining and still dreaming.

1968. That was Sly and the Family Stone with Love City. This is KUAC. It's 941, and it's still me. We're going to go back to the music in a second. But first, we heard Jimi Hendrix, Still Raining, Still Dreaming, followed by The Byrds with 8 Miles High, Friend and Lover after that, Reach Out of the Darkness from an album of the same name, Angel of the Morning from Merrily Rush, Tighten Up from Archie Bell and the Drells. So we're going to have to tighten up if we're going to get all the music in, so let's go back to it again. It's 9:42. Here is something from Creedence. Yeah, Creedence Clearwater.

Simon and Garfunkel. From 1968, America. From the Essential Collection. It's 10:01, and you're listening to KUAC 89.9 FM Fairbanks. Public radio for Alaska. Glad to have you. If you wonder what you heard and you know when you heard it, go to KUAC.org, pull down the playlist, and it'll tell you. The Oldie Show, around midnight, Saturday. I Put a Spell on You from Creedence was on the top of that set. Need Your Love Tonight from Fleetwood Mac, Mr. Wonderful. Burning the Midnight Lamp, another one from Jimmy. Homburg from Procol Harum and America. Let's go back to the music here with I'm sure you'll recognize these guys and who they're with in the sky. It's 10:02. Hey, here's more music for you.

Driving Wheel from the Paul Butterfield Blues Band, 1968. Good year. Busy people. It's 10:22. We're going to go back and review. We heard Lucy in the Sky with Diamonds right after the top of the hour, followed by the Zombies, I Can't Make Up My Mind. Then the fantastic Johnny C, Boogaloo Down Broadway. The Who from their studio sessions in 67, Our Love Was. Then Booker T and the MGs from their album Hip Hugger, also 67, was Groovin'. And Paul Butterfield Blues Band with their album The Resurrection of Pig Boy Crabshaw. Love that name. It's 10:23. That's enough from me. Let's go back to the music here with the Buckinghams.

Blind Faith, 1967, Can't Find My Way Home. That music has been used over and over again. You're still listening to KUAC. It's 10:40. That set started with kind of a drag from the Buckinghams, followed by the Spencer Davis Group with I'm a Man. Then Traffic, from their album, Mr. Fantasy, Dear Mr. Fantasy, and Blind Faith. We're going to go back to the music here, and this is the Spencer Davis Group once again. They had a lot of hits back then. Give me some lovin'.

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She made me feel so good. I want to tell you, she made me feel all right. Comes walking down my street. Why don't you come up to my house? Knock upon my door. And then she call out,

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Here come the 70s with Bob Seger. We're going to turn the page.

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Bob Seger and the Silver Bullet Band. 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It's 11:02, and you're listening to KUAC 89.9 FM, Fairbanks, connecting the world to Alaska. So we heard "Give Me Some Lovin'" from the Spencer Davis Group, "Rollin' and Tumblin'" from Cream, "The Shadows of Night" with Gloria, "Groovin'" from the Young Rascals, and "Blind Faith" with "Well, All Right." Continue the pattern. Here is "Traffic" again, this time from the 70s. You'll recognize it. And this is the low spark of high-heeled boys. Yeah, enjoy.

Waits from the Asylum Years with Grapefruit Moon. He's said to be one of Dylan's heroes. I certainly feel that way. That was 1973, and just before that we heard the low spark of high-heeled boys from Traffic in 1971. Anybody else notice the jams in the 70s got a little bit longer? Sort of like this one. It's 11:20. This is still KUAC. Enjoy this.

Keep On Running from the Spencer Davis Group. From the album Revolutions. We sure heard a lot from Stevie Winwood tonight. He was also in Blind Faith. We heard Acoustic Jam before that. A nice 16-minute run. You're listening to KUAC. It's 11:39. We're going right back to the music, but not with Stevie Winwood this time. He was also in Traffic, so we've heard a lot of that. And I hope you enjoyed it. Thanks for sharing the time. And we'll go back to the music here with one from Pink Floyd. When was this? Saucer Full of Secrets. Yes, we haven't strayed far from the 60s. This was released in 68. Enjoy.

was The Time Between from The Byrds. That album, Younger Than Yesterday, was released in 1967. Before that, we heard Pink Floyd from their album, Umaguma, A Saucer Full of Secrets. A live performance of that. How they did that, I do not know. Must have sounded nearly the same every time. What do you think? Anyway, it's 11:55. I'm going to let you know this is KUAC 89.9 FM Fairbanks. 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
1: 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Detailed forecast for the Fairbanks area. Expect partly sunny with highs near 73 with some calm winds. Later tonight, it's going to be partly cloudy with lows around 51. North winds around 5 miles per hour, becoming calm. Here is more Weekend Edition, but at 9, get ready for some Brooke Gladstone on the media.
2: I'm Linda Kenyon with these headlines. The U.S.-led war against Iran continues to affect Iran's neighboring countries. Houthis in Yemen have attacked an oil facility in southwestern Saudi Arabia. They also targeted a crucial port on the Red Sea. Iran and Oman are discussing a temporary deal to reopen the Strait of Hormuz. Meanwhile, Iran is making new demands for negotiations with the U.S., stating talks cannot resume until conditions are met. In Russia's border Belgorod region, 5 people were killed, 24 injured in Ukrainian drone attacks. And in Ukraine's city of Kharkiv, 2 people died and 13 were injured when Russian missiles hit a block of high-rise buildings. I'm Linda Kenyon, NPR News, in Washington.

0: 100% to what nature has synthesized. That's where we are right now.
1: So at least for the moment, the snails still have a head start. Ari Daniel, NPR Ooze.
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3: Democrats aren't known for making faith a centerpiece of their campaigns, but Democratic U.S. Senate nominee in Texas, James Tallarico, is doing just that.
4: I want to speak to you this morning, not as a candidate, but as a fellow Christian.
3: The race to the November midterms as control of the U.S. Senate hangs in the balance. That's on the next morning edition from NPR News.
5: 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Quick look at Fairbanks weather conditions and temp. Currently, it's 50 degrees and mostly cloudy. 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
6: Iran and Oman are working on a temporary deal to reopen the Strait of Hormuz. Meanwhile, Iran is making new demands for negotiations with the U.S., stating talks cannot resume until certain conditions are met. Shanghai has canceled more than 1,300 flights as Typhoon Dolphin hits China's eastern coast. More than 300,000 people have temporarily relocated. The typhoon is bringing strong winds and massive waves and creating a risk of severe flooding and landslides. Today marks 81 years since the U.S. atomic bombing of Nagasaki. The city's mayor used this moment to denounce growing support for nuclear weapons to bolster Japan's military. I'm Linda Kenyon, NPR News.

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This is KUAC, a 9.9 FM Fairbanks. 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Detailed forecast for the Fairbanks area. Partly sunny with highs near 73 expected with calm winds. Later tonight, partly cloudy with lows around 51. North wind around 5 miles per hour becoming calm. And on Monday, expect isolated showers after 1 p.m. with mostly sunny weathers and highs near 76. 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Then at 9, we'll be joined in with On the Media with Brooke Gladstone. 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
1: 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Current conditions here in Fairbanks, highs around 50 and mostly cloudy. Here's more Weekend Edition.
2: I'm Linda Kenyon with these headlines. The Pentagon is pressing the U.S. defense industry to step up production of weapons to help replenish a diminished stockpile of munitions amid the war against Iran. Pentagon spokesman Sean Parnell confirmed the Pentagon is actively looking to boost munitions, but insisted it was part of a broader modernization effort. Iran and Oman are working on a temporary deal to reopen the Strait of Hormuz. At the same time, Iran has made new demands for negotiations with the U.S., stating talks cannot resume until certain conditions are met. Typhoon Dolphin has hit China's eastern coast after forcing 300,000 people to preemptively relocate. The storm made landfall overnight. I'm Linda Kenyon, NPR News.

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1: 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Up next, it's From the Top. I hope you all enjoy and have a wonderful weekend. 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

Sua Jun, 15 years old, from Creskill, New Jersey, performed Nocturne and Allegro Scherzando by Philippe Gobert with yours truly at the piano. Sua Jun, you just blew us away with that performance. I love

0: KUAC wishes a very happy birthday to KUAC Kids Club members, Lyra, Georgia, Russell, Avery, Bubby, Aurelia, and Ronan. 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
1: Welcome back to From the Top, where outstanding young musicians come to play. I'm your host, pianist Peter Dugan. It's great to be with all of you this week and every week, thanks to the generosity of Susan and Gerald Slavitt. We're here in New York City today, recording at Power Station at Berklee NYC. This city is truly a Disneyland for young musicians looking to hone their artistry at places like my alma mater, the Juilliard School, or across the street, Special Music School in the Kaufman Music Center, and the very famous LaGuardia High School for the Performing Arts. Our next young musician, 17-year-old percussionist Daniel Perez Ponce, is one of these lucky students who gets to attend LaGuardia. He's here with me now, and he's about to perform the second movement of Gordon Stout's Two Mexican Dances.

A mystical tale of forbidden love, jealousy, and fate, Claude Debussy's Pelléas et Mélisande set opera on a new and modern path with his uniquely ethereal musical language. Hello, I'm Lisa Flynn. Our summertime tour of the world's great opera houses continues with Debussy's masterpiece, which returned to Milan's Teatro alla Scala this past season after an absence of more than 20 years. Maxime Pascal led the cast and orchestra in a performance from April 2026. When Debussy discovered Maurice Maeterlinck's play Pelléas et Mélisande, he found an ideal work for pushing opera in a different direction. It's a story shaped by subtle emotion and dreamlike mystery, as Debussy wanted to move away from the heavy vocal style and orchestra-driven sound of German opera. He created a work in which the music quietly serves the text and the characters' inner lives. Pelléas et Mélisande premiered in Paris in 1902 and was the only opera Debussy completed. In Act One, while hunting in the forest, Prince Golot finds the mysterious young woman Mélisande in tears. She can't explain who she is or what happened to her, but reluctantly agrees to follow him. Months later, they are married and living in a gloomy castle ruled by Golot's grandfather, King Arkel. Mélisande meets Golot's younger half-brother, Pelléas, and the two feel an immediate connection. Golot's mother, Geneviève, shows Mélisande the forests and the sea beyond the castle. When Pelléas joins them, Geneviève leaves Mélisande in his care. In the second act, Mélisande accidentally drops her wedding ring into the water while playing near a fountain. At that same moment, Golot falls from his horse and is injured. As Mélisande tends to him, he notices the missing ring and demands that she retrieve it. She lies, claiming it was lost in a cave. Pelléas then accompanies Mélisande to a dark, ominous cave, but she becomes frightened and asks to return to the castle. In the third act, Mélisande leans from a castle tower, brushing her long hair as it falls over Pelléas, who embraces it passionately. Golot sees the exchange and grows suspicious. Seeking the truth, he forces his young son, Ignol, to spy on them. The boy innocently says the two are always together, but has seen them kiss only once. In our cast, we have Bernard Richter as Pelléas, Sarah Blanche as Mélisande, as Golot, Simon Keenlyside, as Geneviève, Marie-Nicole Lemieux, John Relier as King Arkel, and Allegra Maifredi as Ignol. The chorus and orchestra of La Scala are led by Maxime Pascal. And now from Milan, here are Acts 1, 2, and 3 of Claude Debussy's Pelléas et Mélisande.

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0: Seeking the truth about the relationship between Peleus and Melisande, Golo forces his young son, Inyol, to spy on them. The boy innocently says the two are always together, but has seen them kiss only once. We've heard Acts 1, 2, and 3 of Claude Debussy's Peleus et Melisande from Milan's La Scala. In the cast were Bernard Richter as Peleus, Sarah Blanche as Melisande, as Golo, Simon Keenly's side, as Genevieve, Marie-Nicole Lemieux, John Relier as King Arkel, and Allegra Maifredi as Inyol. The chorus and orchestra of La Scala were led by Maxime Pascal. Next week, we take a trip to Munich and the National Theater for a performance of Charles Gounod's timeless tale of Faust. The singers and the Bavarian State Chorus and Orchestra are led by Nathalie Stutzmann. I hope you'll be listening. I'm Lisa Flynn. Still to come from Milan, the final two acts of Debussy's Peleus et Melisande.
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2: Milan's Teatro alla Scala is world famous as the birthplace of Italian opera and has set the standard for operatic performance since 1778. It owes its legendary status to historic premieres by icons like Verdi and Puccini, unparalleled acoustics, and a reputation for hosting the world's greatest singers. While La Scala is deeply rooted in the Italian tradition, its repertoire is surprisingly varied, with many French works presented there regularly. Our performance of Debussy's Pelléas et Mélisande took place this past April. As Act 4 opens, Pelléas and Mélisande plan a secret meeting at the fountain to say goodbye before he leaves to visit his ailing father. King Arkel tells Mélisande that he hopes her youth and beauty will brighten the gloomy castle and begin a happier era. Golo enters and angrily confronts Mélisande, mocking her innocence before throwing her to the ground, and Arkel is horrified. Golo then discovers the lovers kissing at the fountain. He kills Pelléas with his sword, wounds Mélisande, and pursues her as she flees. In the final act, after giving birth prematurely to a daughter, Mélisande lies on her deathbed. Tormented by guilt, Golo desperately asks her to reveal the truth about her relationship with Pelléas, but he realizes his anguish will never be resolved. Mélisande dies without confessing or confirming the affair. In our

Past, we have Bernard Richter as Pelléas, Sarah Blanche as Mélisande, as Golot, Simon Kinley's side, as Geneviève, Marie-Nicole Lemieux, John Relier as King Arkel, and Allegra Maifrady as Ignol. The chorus and orchestra of La Scala are led by Maxime Pascal. And from Milan, now here are the final two acts of Claude Debussy's Pelléas et Mélisande.

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Melisande dies quietly after giving birth to a daughter and whispering that she loved Pélléas. We've heard Claude Debussy's Pélléas et Mélisande from a performance this past April at La Scala in Milan. In our cast were Bernard Richter as Pélléas, Sarah Blanche as Mélisande, as Golot, Simon Kinley's side, as Geneviève Marie-Nicole Lemieux, John Relier as King Arkel, and Allegra Maifrede as Imiol. The chorus and orchestra of La Scala were led by Maxime Pascal. Next week, we're off to Munich and the National Theater for a performance of Charles Gounod's timeless tale of Faust. The cast of singers and the Bavarian State Chorus and Orchestra are led by Nathalie Stutzmann. Daniel Goldberg is the producer of our WFMT opera series, thanks to Rebecca Nystedt and the WFMT operations team. Our executive producer is Roger White. And today's program comes from a partnership with the European Broadcasting Union and RAI. I'm Lisa Flynn. Thanks for listening. Celebrating 50 years, this is the WFMT Radio Network.

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Something so magical about that music by Engelbert Humperdinck, the overture to his children's opera Hansel and Gretel. André Previn conducted the London Symphony Orchestra. Hansel and Gretel is not what be said. For this music by a young Felix Mendelssohn, this is his string symphony number 10.

0: Matinee musicale, Rossini tunes transformed by Benjamin Britten. Okokamu conducted the Helsingborg Symphony.
1: It is a little less than 1 minute short of 4 o'clock. It's Sunday afternoon. 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We translate in Nome on K217CK, in Tok it's K216DT, Eagle translates us on K219DM, and in Healy it's K269AD. Delta translates on K219AQ, and in Bettles, lovely Bettles, it's K226AY. Do stay tuned, all things considered, will be coming right up. Out at the Fairbanks International Airport, it's partly cloudy and it's 68 degrees. Just beautiful. Air quality is good in Fairbanks and North Pole.